0: further.
1: Holy smokes, more change is filling up in our bucket. Thank you, kind sir. Thank you. Hold on. Thank you. Shake your hand. Here comes some more. Look at this. Woo! Thank you. Thank you. Where are you coming from?
2: Dakota.
1: Oh, excellent.
2: I want some tickets from you.
1: Well, thank you. Thank you very much. Thanks for listening to KFJC and supporting us.

Like it's just time for me to hop and bump and just blow your stuff in, baby.

0: there. Am I hitting you, son?
1: Mercy sakes, you put about 8.5 on me. Blowing my windows down. Bring it on.
2: I'll be within earshot. You keep it wound up to around 90.
1: Hey, Bandit, me and Fred's got a question.
0: What do you and Fred want?
1: How come we doing this?
2: Well, why not?
1: Well, they said it couldn't be done.
2: Well, that's the reason, son.
1: That's good with Fred. We're clear.
2: And four.

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And again, a big thanks to all the DJs out of the Penny Pitch at Needle the Groove, Ross Babu, Ann Arbor, Dead Eras, Pup Life, Captain Jack, and all the other volunteers there helping make it happen. And thank you to all those that stopped by, patronized Needle the Groove, as well as donating. We kick off the Penny Pitch. We started off with Paul Riedel, Slow Melt, from the ambient mixtape Volume 5, The Water Tape, from Eroding Winds. You're also hearing a little bit of RLW, Interferences, from Films Made of Antimatter, Volume 1, brought to us from 15 Minutes of Anonymity. Again, this week, we're going to be on a bit of a soundtrack odyssey, digging through the library here, seizing it with some of the currents that might be soundtrack adjacent. Clips from films gone by. Here, KFJC.

I say over and over. I am one of your sons. It is true. I am. Yet how shall I show my love?

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You have found it is up to you. You can tear it up, and only you can keep it and keep it to look at. And look again, this is your house, and no one else's. Tall are the trees, tall paralyzed, tall. You are coloring everything. Bicycle, one of old bicycles out of your cemetery, graves, dirt roads, and names were bringing names, seeing old flowers, plastic flowers, and some that are real sky. Look up, pray, and coming running, you're climbing out of the cemetery, and going down a dirt road, looking at the road. You ride into a big kitchen, you are hurt, so how do you think you rub your arms and push past scratches, and you keep going, you smell the air, you smell the fish, and

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Once upon a time, there was a fuzzy little rabbit named Fuzzy Top. He went on a quantum fun adventure, only to face a big setback, which he overcame through perseverance and bold. This kind of story.

0: haven't seen her. I don't have anything on the CV or the person with the CV. I'm engaged out here as a human being. Why would I deceive you? There's no reason for me to do that.
1: Okay. Good shot.

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We've got a little mixture of the Christoph Penderecki and a Folk Rabe CD. 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And we're going to get a little bombastic here in a moment with a track from Bernard Herrmann on Disturbing the Peace. KFJC.

proved to be true in the past, and it will undoubtedly be true, even more so, of the century to come. The only thing we can be sure of about the future is that it will be absolutely fantastic. So, if what I say now seems to you to be very reasonable, then I'll fail completely. Only if what I tell you appears absolutely unbelievable have we any chance of visualizing the future as it really will happen. Let's start by looking at the city of the future.

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1: Sein.
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Time once again for No Way Out. I want to thank everybody for showing up to our third and final penny pitch of 2026 at Needle to the Groove today in Niles. Good time was had by all. Very successful. Don't forget, coming up, 11 o'clock will be the sound system. 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

0: that's because you're half naked, guy. 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Hey, Jerry?
1: God damn it. Don't remind me.

KFJC. That was Cheetah Chrome along with Mike Hudson of the Pagans, single they released back in the 90s entitled Downtown Beirut. In front of that, the Dead Boys with Ain't It Fun, and starting it off, Cheetah Chrome and his first solo single, Still Wanna Die. So vaya con Dios to the great Cheetah Chrome. We're going to miss him. You're listening to No Way Out. I'm Zero Gravity. My email address is zgkfjc@gmail.com. 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

0: That was Isaac. This is 89.7, and that was Isaac Hayes with a track off of Branded. 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
1: Boring department store. There was a woman who had a dream of creating a world with lots of sounds that would make people think of far-off lands and strange animals that would communicate through musical tones. The sounds would build and build, and all the bad things in the land would be forgotten, as a vast harmony would somehow help people cooperate with each other and be content. Songs and sounds would form all the time, and with many new ideas. And when songs were repeated, it was rare, and the people enjoyed the tapestry of tones emanating from everywhere. Even though it was just a dream, the reality was soon borne out, and this woman, Lucky J, would play music weekly on Sundays from 6 to 9 a.m. to make the world a little bit better.
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Lucky J will be coming in at 6 a.m. But right now, coming up next, we've got Damian Romero with Negative off of Negative here on your source for sound, KFJC.

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poor fellow. 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